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1: Hi, what's up? I'm Adele. When you think about 80s anthems, what comes to mind? I mean, this song for sure. Bonnie Tyler, Holding Out for a Hero. It was originally created for the Footloose soundtrack, and despite becoming an 80s anthem, it only made it to number 34 in the U.S. It wasn't considered a hit. How is that even possible?

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0: What's up, Toronto? It's Adele. Well, we know you have great taste in music. I mean, you're hanging out with us, and we're very grateful for that. But how about you win $1,000 just for listening to some great songs from the 80s until today? All we want to know is what songs do you want to hear on CHFI? And you could win $1,000. So do us a favor, go to chfi.com right now and take our mega music survey. Have a great night. John Tesh is coming up next. Before I go, I leave you with Hall & Oates. You make my dreams come true. Ciao.

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0: 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It's Feel Good Evenings with more of your favorite 80s and 90s songs. This is the John Tesh Radio Show. John Tesh for Gib Gerard, and we're talking sleep at this moment. Gib, researchers at the University of Otago had adults sit through a four-hour evening, then repeated it with three-minute activity breaks every half hour.
1: Oh.
0: So chair squats, calf raises, and those standing knee raises one knee at a time, right?
1: Yep.
0: Well, both knees should be on your back. on the activity nights, people slept 30 minutes longer. So moving late, like we used to think, doesn't wind you up. So tonight, every half hour after dinner, we need to do this. We need to stand up for 3 minutes, 20 chair squats, and the calf raises and the knee raises.
1: Look, any activity that you can get in your system is going to be good. So you're absolutely right. If you take a break while you're eating and you just do these little exercises, chair squats, calf raises, standing knee raises, that's fantastic. Also, immediately after you're done with your meal, going for a nice walk, an evening walk, also very good for you. It helps with sleep. It helps with digestion, all kinds of benefits. But the only thing I would warn you guys about is don't do high-intensity interval training right before bed.
0: Right.
1: A little bit of movement is fantastic. It's going to improve your sleep. And by the way, consistent movement throughout the day where you're doing these kinds of chair squats and calf raises as you go through your day, not one big, giant workout where you're lifting the weight of a Fiat, but little exercises throughout the day are actually really good for you.
0: Yeah, and if you want to know how you're doing sleep-wise, just take the Intelligence for Life sleep quiz. That's at Tesh.com, the sleep quiz.

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0: 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More 80s and more 90s songs weekday evenings during the John Tesh Radio Show. All right, folks, here's the latest on the power of prayer, and our family believes in this big time. Ohio State researchers, they did a test where they provoked people with a harsh criticism, and then had some of them pray for the person who insulted them.
1: Oh, I'll pray for you. Everybody in the South right now knows this works.
0: Exactly. Bless his heart. Those who prayed for their critic showed measurably less anger and less aggression than everybody else. So it turns out that praying about your own feelings doesn't do it. Praying for the other person works. Next time somebody hurts you, you pray for them by name out loud for 30 seconds, even if you have to grit your teeth.
1: Look, you're doing two things when you do this. One is you're pausing and you are taking the focus off of yourself for a second. That's always going to be beneficial if you're having an overt emotional reaction to something and you want to settle down. The other thing, and this is good for every negative interaction that you have, whether it's somebody being critical of you, somebody bothering you on the train, a driver cutting you off in traffic, is you assign a certain amount of humanity to the person that is bothering
0: you. That's good.
1: You remember that they are a whole person.
0: Right.
1: And when you pray for them and you take that moment, you're taking space and you are giving them their humanity. Those two things absolutely help with you not internalizing and taking anger with
0: you. So well said.

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2: 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Like you signal and you need to get in. You know, when you're on the road, you gotta change lanes and you hope someone will let you in. Well, that's me. Some people just keep on driving. They don't even wave or say thank you. How about acknowledge what a saint I am? Why not learn some manners? I know you got some. On behalf of all of Toronto, you're welcome.
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0: 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This is Feel Good 80s and 90s, weekday evenings on the John Tesh Radio Show. Well, you know, Gib, I'm getting to that age where every time I can't remember some celebrity's name, I'm like, uh-oh.
1: Oh, yeah.
0: It's like memory problems. Well, researchers at Radboud University in the Netherlands, they did this. They took 72 people. They had them memorize a set of picture locations.
1: Okay.
0: Then exercise for 35 minutes, some right away, and then some exercised 4 hours later. So turns out only the four-hour group remembered more with stronger activity in the brain's memory center. So what they're saying is if we wait 4 hours, the workout hits while our brain is still filing the material away.
1: So what a fantastic... So first of all, we know that exercise boosts brain power, right? Exercise is medicine. It helps with so many different conditions. We know it boosts brain power. So now you've just got to know. You've got to time that workout with 4 hours after you exercise. It will set and it just set it and forget it. You'll never forget. Set it and you'll never forget it. If you exercise 4 hours after you work out, we know that this is beneficial. By all means, please get out there and exercise. And if you could only exercise 35 minutes after studying, then go for it. Otherwise, if you got to memorize something, wait that 4 hours.
0: Yeah, and if you want to see if your brain and your memory is better than Gibbs, what is that? Am I smarter than Gib Gerard?
1: Am I smarter than a fifth grader?
0: That's
1: the answer is neither of us is smarter than a fifth grader.
0: You can take the brain and memory quiz at Tesh.com. That's TESH.com.
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3: 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And Rick Campanelli was on TV after school?
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2: One time he's like, I'm making spaghetti and you're going to eat it. And I was like, oh, that's awesome.
1: Oh, that's a nice big brother.
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1: Okay.
2: I was like, what are we doing in here? 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
2: And took a handful of spaghetti noodles, put them in the sink, twirled them around with his hand for 10 minutes, and then took them out. 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But
1: you found out.
2: Learned pretty quickly. 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
1: So you ate it?
2: Well, yeah, I was his younger brother. I was probably like 6, and he made them. He told me I had to eat them, so I ate them.
1: Oh, no.
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1: My most watched movie of all time.
2: Should I guess?
1: Yeah, I mean, this, if you don't get this one, I mean, are we even friends?
2: It's Terminator 2.
1: There we go. Anytime I have a girlfriend, I always make them watch Terminator and Terminator 2.
2: So, like, once a year?
1: And pretty much.
3: We wonder why you're single. It's all these things.
1: They love it.
3: Really?
1: And if they don't, that's what I know. It's not for me. No, I'm telling you, how many girls I showed that to, and they're like, oh, man, I thought it was just some, like, dumb action movie where stuff explodes. No. It's James Cameron, son. It's the greatest director of all time.
3: Like, also, don't call them son.
2: They're like, that's why we broke up. You kept calling me son. 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
1: Good morning. Happy Thursday. It's back to school week, and we wanted to have a little fun with something we call a backwards break. That's next.

0: That humidity sticking around this morning, but by this afternoon, it should get a lot cooler. 25 is our high for today, and it's mostly cloudy.
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3: Okay, we're going to attempt something here on the Pooja and Gurdeep Show. We do this occasionally. It's been a while. It's been a while since we've done this. Okay, so we do a backwards break. It's back to school week. So you and I have each been tasked with a back to school phrase. We don't know what each other's phrase is. I recorded mine backwards. Like, I got it in reverse, and I tried to phonetically sound it out backwards. This is my back to school phrase backwards.
4: Let what without this.
0: What? Can I hear that again?
4: Let what without this.
3: Okay, so I haven't listened to this forward. I know what it's supposed to sound like forward. We're going to flip it around now, and we'll see how close I got. You have to guess what my back-to-school phrase is.
0: Oh, no.
3: Are you ready? Let's flip it around.
0: Okay.
4: Save why without well.
0: Oh, that's actually pretty
3: bad. It started well.
4: Save why without well.
0: You always sound, whenever we do this, you choked always sound really weak for
5: like
0: some
5: you
0: reason.
5: You choked on a cheese string, like it got stuck in your throat.
3: What do you guys say? I sound like Dutch Homer?
0: Yeah. Yes, but on your deathbed.
4: Like, save why didn't thou well.
3: What okay, am I saying?
0: I think, I don't know, there's like an extra part on the end, but are you trying to say save by the bell?
3: You got it!
0: But what happens at the end?
3: I don't know, before
4: save why didn't thou well.
3: I'm saying say by the Mario Lopez bell.
0: Say by the bell.
3: Yeah.
0: I feel like you're giving yourself an echo.
3: I'm double belling.
0: Yeah.
3: It's weird. Okay.
0: Maybe when you recorded, you were like, bell, la, la, la, la, la, la.
3: Maybe I, yeah.

0: Yeah. Well, it worked. We got it. You did one of these as well. You have a back-to-school phrase. I don't know what it is. We're going to hear it.
1: Yeah, we'll do that coming up.
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13: With CHY Traffic, I'm Eva Fradiscados. If you are using the East 401 at Mavis in the collectors, we've got three lanes closed off. That's all because of construction, so it is slow through there. East of Victoria Park to east of Warden, and the collectors also have construction there causing delays on the westbound side of the 401 at Westney. Three left lanes are closed off. That's all because of construction. The express ramp to Huron Ontario right lane is closed off for a stalled vehicle. There's a life on every bike. Always look around before opening your car door to ensure everyone gets home safely. Learn more at toronto.ca/watch4bikes.
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16: All right, so you just heard my backwards phrase in honor of Back to School Week. Yeah, Pooja thinks it's easy, eh? Poking the fun of me. Guess what? It's your turn next, Pooja guy.

0: Pooja's favorite song right there. Looks like it's going to be a decent day. Low to mid 20s with sunshine. That's exactly where we should be this time of year.
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3: We are using some phrases, some back to school phrases, flipping them backwards, and then we have to try to guess what they actually are forwards.
0: We're flipping and reverse it.
3: That's right. And you did one earlier. This is what it sounded like.
4: Saved by the bell.
3: And I was supposed to guess what you were trying to say. I guess saved by the bell, which is
0: correct.
3: But on the text line, a number of you writing us to say, did Gurdeep just say saved by the cowbell?
0: It does sound like I'm saying saved by the cowbell.
4: Saved by the bell.
3: We need more cowbell?
0: I don't know what that extra piece is, but...
3: Okay, well, I got a phrase as well that I had to do backwards.
0: Oh, gosh.
3: Here it is, backwards.
0: What? It's like Morse code.
3: I know.
5: Like the poltergeist.
0: Yeah.
3: Right? You can imagine how difficult it is for me to now memorize that phonetically to try to do it forward.
0: It sounds like you're exercising some type of demon. Okay.

0: Okay. So here it is, four words.
1: Oh!
2: What?
3: Listen to the first two. The third one's a little harder.
2: Greetings, hara, hara, hara.
0: Now you're an alien. You're from a poltergeist to an alien. Everybody knows that back to school phrase.
2: I have no idea what you're saying. One more time. Reading and writing and arithmetic?
0: Woo! Yes!
2: Really?
0: Yes!
2: That was not good.
1: Reading, writing, arithmetic.
2: Reading, hara, hara, hara.
0: But you saw what I was working with. You know how hard it was to do that phrase backwards phonetically? Yeah, you try. Exactly.
2: I did, and I did a cowbell. Okay, wow. I can't wait to see what the text line has to say.
0: At least I can always count on you for honesty. That was not good. Thanks, Gertie.
2: I'm one to talk.
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11: 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It is 5:28 right now, 18 degrees on this Thursday, September 10th. Let's check in with Eva Fragiscanos.
12: Good morning. 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

priorities, including deepening defense, economic, and energy cooperation. In sports, Jays lost to the Athletics 2-0. TFC beat Nashville 2-1. CHFI weather. Today, near seasonal and sunny with a high of 23. Mainly clear tonight and a low of 14. On Friday, near seasonal with sun and cloud and a high of 23. Right now, it's 18 degrees.

Something happened in the building yesterday, and it was a little tough look for me, maybe a little embarrassing. I'll tell you what, though, it wasn't my fault. I'm going to point some fingers, tell you what happened after Beyonce.

0: 6, 18 degrees, and we're making our way to 24 today with a mix of sun and cloud. 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
3: Yesterday was hectic. A fire alarm went off in the building yesterday. Thankfully, it was after our show.
0: Yes.
3: So we were in a meeting. It was you, myself, Fishtifer, and a couple of other folks who were in a meeting. And we're in the meeting. All of a sudden, the alarm starts going off, and we have to evacuate. We see everyone getting up from the building and leaving. So we're like, ah, okay. So like, let's like abruptly end this meeting and go. So we have these security passes we all wear on our person.
0: Mm-hmm.
3: You can hear them right now. They're red. They have our picture.
0: You're supposed to be wearing them at all times.
3: Yep. You need them to swipe in and out of the building, right? So either it's around our neck or sort of like just sitting beside us, like, you know, wherever we are in the building. Anyway, we're going to exit the building and everyone has to swipe out. My pass isn't around my neck. I feel my pockets. It's not there.
0: Uh-oh.
3: And now I'm holding up the line trying to evacuate because it's one person out of the swipey doors at a time.
0: Right, the swipey doors.
3: The swipey doors. So now I'm making a bit of a scene, and security, in the interest of like just, you know, moving the line along, they quickly just buzz me out with their pass. So I get out. Now we're waiting outside the building, okay, at the corner of like Bloor and Jarvis.
0: I think we were out there for like, what, 20 minutes, 20 25 minutes?
3: Or so we went and grabbed a coffee. We're out there. What are we going to do? I'm just stressing. I'm like, where is my pass? Like, where did I leave it? You know, I'm like, I must have left it where we were having our meeting. So when we get back in, they're letting us all back in. I have to go to security, give my name, all my info to get a temporary pass.
0: And I should say a line is now formed to get back in. You're not allowed in that line. You have to go in a separate line because you don't have a pass.
3: The embarrassing loser line, which is like, you don't have your pass. You're causing problems. So I'm a loser yesterday. And the security guard's like, what happened? And then he's like, where's your pass? And I'm like, well, the fire alarm went off. We were in a meeting. So, you know, just kind of got up abruptly. And I must have left it just sort of on the meeting table where I was sitting. And he goes, so next time, what you want to do is grab your pass before you leave. I'm like, thanks, Tips. Fire alarm. Thank you for that helpful reminder.
0: Yes, and in an act.

0: actual emergency, you can see how you might not remember to bring everything.
1: Yeah.
0: Right? It's fair.
1: So then, you know, that was obviously sufficiently embarrassing. I get my temporary pass to get back in, go back up to the table. My pass is not there. So now my stress level's from like a 3 out of 10 to like a 7 or 8 out of 10.
0: Wait. What you missed is while that was happening, while they finally did let you in with the temporary pass, I was trying to get in with my pass and the doors would not open.
1: Yeah, the doors wouldn't open. Pooch is like, oh, this is not letting me in. This is not letting me in. And then she looks down at her pass around her neck. Whose pass does she have around her neck? Mine! You had my pass the whole time and you had your pass.
0: I must have, again, we were getting up for the meeting. I must have just grabbed the pass thinking it was mine, put it around my neck. And I got to tell you, I didn't like the way I felt for those 20 minutes that we were out there. I felt different. I feel like being you, wearing your security pass, it was just, it was uncomfortable. Suddenly I felt like, you know, a little edgier, felt like rebellious. I started abbreviating my words. I started talking to people in the hall saying, hey, ladies. Like, weird things were happening to me. Okay, also difficult for me being you.
1: I'm just glad I didn't put on your pass. And you know how much small talk there was on the way back in? I would have ruined friendships.
0: I just love that I was wearing your pass the whole time you were stressing about it, and you didn't even look.
1: And why would I stare down at the little tiny picture on your pass?
0: Because I've got a pretty good picture.
1: And you had your pass in your pocket as well. Yeah. You had both passes.
0: Sorry about that.
1: Yeah, thanks. Appreciate that. It's all your fault.
0: Next time you're going to want to remember your pass, mister. Oh,
1: thanks, Tips.
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9: With H5 Traffic, I'm Eva Frangiscados. On the southbound 427 at Major McKenzie to Rutherford, it's all closed off for a collision. Major McKenzie ramps to the south 427 are also closed for that collision. If you are using the West QEW west of Highway 427, two left lanes are closed. That's, again, all because of construction. And then Fort Erie bound QEW past Fairview to Burlington Skyway, three left lanes are closed for construction. On the West 401 Morningside 2 approaching Nielsen and the Express, we've got lane realignment slowing things down. 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
12: 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Oh yes, I'm having a lot of fun off air going through Gurdeep's yearbook. He's going through mine. We're going to share what we found coming up.

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3: So today is school picture day, and we thought it would be fun to exchange yearbooks.
0: Now, people at school aren't already actually like getting their picture done today. This is just like a... What day is it, picture day?
3: Yeah.
0: Okay, got it.
3: And I mean, it usually happens early in the year, right?
0: Yeah.
3: So I have your yearbook from your graduating year. And
0: we see 01, 2001, 2002.
3: And what year is mine? Is it 95, 96?
0: No, you're not that much older than me.
3: What is it 96, 97? That makes sense.
0: 97.
3: Okay. All right.
0: 97.
3: Okay. And I got to tell you, I don't know how it is that we've known each other for as long as we have. And this is the first time I'm looking at your yearbook. Like,
0: yeah.
3: How come we haven't done this before?
0: I don't know. This is a good bit. It's very nostalgic. Like, even grabbing mine yesterday and kind of leafing through it, there's lots you forget. This is the first time I'm seeing your high school yearbook.
3: Okay, same. And I got to say, first thing I did is I opened it up, and you have all of the comments from, you know, friends who, like, write in your yearbook.
0: You get people
3: right?
0: to sign the yearbook, of course.
3: So Jess writes, "Gee, the hottest guy around. You've always been so good to me. Always showed me love. For that, I'm forever thankful. You'll be something incredible in the future."
0: Wow.
3: Wow. Who's Jess?
0: I don't remember. I'm just a friend.
3: Julie writing, "Hey, G, I know you think I'm a liar, so I'm inviting you to come watch me swim sometime."
0: What?
3: "You're a wicked guy. I hope we can hook up in the summer sometime."
0: Oh, I did not read that one in time.
3: What?
0: I missed the boat on that.
3: Julie and Jess.
0: Was there a number for Julie? Maybe I'll drop her a message. Still
3: I
0: single?
3: Also mention.
0: Wow, how did I miss that?
3: I don't know. But then you know who you do the most likely to? You're on the list. There's, you know, so many people in the school, but you are on the list. There's a photo of you here, and it says,
0: oh, God.
3: "Most likely to be on the cover of GQ magazine. Yours truly, Gurdeep Ahluwalia."
0: Wow.
3: And there's a photo of you on the cover of GQ.
0: Right.
3: With, like, you've got that, like, early 2000s. You got a jean jacket. That early 2000s spiky hair. Like, you need frosted tips. You've got sideburns. Like, out of control sideburns.
0: It was my Rick Campanelli era.
3: Wow. And then, let's just go to your...
0: Can I do yours at some point?
3: Well, okay, fine. You go ahead while I find your graduating photo.
0: Okay. Why don't you finish me, and then I'll do yours.
3: Because no, you go ahead.
0: You go back and forth?
3: You go ahead, because I still got to find it.
0: Okay,
3: yeah.
0: Okay. I found your OAC yearbook here, where you're smiling like you're the first one at the party, and this is what you've written, and I don't know why I hear what you've written in an Indian accent.
3: Oh, so, no. What did I do?
0: This is what you wrote in your Sapkatra. Ah, the days.
3: I don't have an accent. You gotta do it again.
0: You wrote, "Ah, the da days, sack. I'm dreaming. Perks, Arthi, Miss Diva, Melissa Queen, Mr. Amayo Cristal. Morning, CP." That was CP.
3: Those are the announcements.
0: Oh, okay.
3: Yeah.
0: "Morning, CP. Thanks for da memories, DA. Trina, 12 years past. More to go. This truly was Trinuja High."
3: What's
0: Trinuja?
3: It's her name and my name.
0: Okay, I probably could have figured that out.
3: Trina and Pooja,
0: okay.
3: Yeah.
0: "Thanks, Wonderwall. I didn't know you were a fan of Wonderwall, the song."
3: That was the song. It was an Oasis reference.
0: "You helped me over the wall." And then you list off a bunch of initials of people you probably don't remember.

0: And you wrote, I love my coffee mate. And then you wrote EZ, Easy Star. That's how you signed off as Easy Star.
1: I gotta tell you, there's so many references in there, and I don't remember any of them. SAC was because I was on student council, so maybe that's what that was. A shout out to the people there.
0: Did you drink a lot of coffee, mate?
1: I don't remember. I don't even remember drinking coffee that young, but I guess I did.
0: What's Ah the Da Days?
1: I have no idea. I'm hoping it was a typo. Gurdeep, your graduation photo here. So you only get so many characters. That's probably why we were speaking in short form, right? But this is next level. And maybe this is where it started for you with abbreviating words.
0: If memory serves, I didn't put any spaces between my words either, right?
1: You did not. Okay.
0: Good luck deciphering that.
1: Okay. It goes like this. One time guzo, chillin', the case... Oh my, no pants? What?
0: I haven't changed much.
1: Watching Friday, sipping on 40 Zeds.
0: 40s. Watching movie Friday, sipping on 40s.
1: Zed said, psst, the SoCo, and feel it. I don't know why you sound like this as well. Spare while crushing a burger? Or smoking... you're smoking
0: nothing,
1: hot.
0: No, it was not smoking anything.
1: Smoking hot, it says. Riding shotgun,
0: yeah.
1: The guitarist, summer, let's get down.
2: Wow.
1: What is happening? While we play, what is going on in hockey in India? 4Y2K, causing outtakes, brown sugar. Now watch this. Okay, really? Really? I got Easy Star? You're brown sugar?
0: Oh, Lord. Okay, I think we're going to leave it there. Yeah.
1: Also, Julie and Jess, you got to look them up.
0: Send them, leave their Instagram handles. Send them a DM. They left their Tumblr.

0: The Word Whirl action coming up for $200. Right now, let's get a news update with Eva.
1: Good morning. The red carpet is rolled out for the Toronto International Film Festival. For the first time, the 10-day event will have an official film marketplace where creatives can connect with financiers thanks to a $23 million boost from the federal government. Celebrities expected to roll through include Julianne Moore, Channing Tatum, and Chris Rock. It was a packed house at the Danforth Music Hall last night as Mayor Olivia Chow formally kicked off her re-election bid. Speaking to her supporters, Chow pledged to keep future property tax increases in line with inflation. Chow, Brad Bradford, and Chris Alexander will take part in the Daily Bread Food Bank's mayoral debate on Monday night. The future of Toronto's biggest outdoor concert venue is up in the air. Rogers Stadium announced next Wednesday's AC/DC concert has been canceled due to extensive storm damage, and all original ticket buyers will be refunded. It says sections of the 50,000-seat venue impacted by the storm will need to be removed and rebuilt. In sports, Jays lost to the Athletics 2-0. TFC beat Nashville 2-1. CHFI weather. Today, near seasonal and sunny with a high of 23. Mainly clear tonight and a low of 14. On Friday, near seasonal with sun and cloud and a high of 23. Right now, it's 18 degrees.

0: Thursday, but it's so fun to play, and it's an easy game for $200.
1: Yeah, we did not have a winner yesterday, so the jackpot carries over to $200. It's a coin flip. I'm going to pick a word. Pooja is going to pick a word. You just pick Team Pooja or Team Gurdeep. When we roll it up, if it lands on your word, you win that $200.
0: Yeah, it's pretty simple. If you want to play, all you got to do is text WHIRL, W-H-I-R-L, and your name, WHIRL, and your name to 981981, and we may be calling you.
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2: With CHI Traffic, I'm Eva Frajescatos. On the southbound 427 at Major McKenzie to Rutherford, it's all closed off for a collision. Major McKenzie ramps to the south 427 are also closed for that collision. If you are using the West QEW west of Highway 427, two left lanes are closed. That's again all because of construction. And then Fort Erie bound QEW past Fairview to Burlington Skyway, three left lanes are closed for construction. On the West 401 Morningside 2 approaching Nielsen in the Express, we've got lane realignment slowing things down. 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

0: Word World, we got $200 up for grabs. We got a first timer with us. We've got Carol in Kitchener. Good morning, Carol.
1: Good morning, Goody.
2: Carol, so you're already at work. You start early. Would you mind telling us what you do?
1: I'm a PSW. I start at 6:30 in the morning.
2: Oh.
0: We have a lot of PSWs that listen to the show.
2: It's true, yes. Yeah. And we want to just thank you in advance, Carol, for everything that you do, because it is not easy work at all.
1: Thank you.
2: Yeah. You got to be, you know, built a certain way, I think, right? Mm. To be able to actually do that day in and day out. And you guys are just so good at what you do.
1: I totally agree. I totally agree, Pooja.
0: Yeah, I've told the story before. I'll tell it again real quick. When my father was sick a few years ago, we lost him to cancer 4 years ago. We had a few different PSWs that would come by the house.
2: Yep.
0: And there was one Saturday we got a knock at the door, because the PSWs would generally come Monday to Friday. And we had a Saturday knock on the door in the morning. My mom and I are there, and we're like, who's knocking on the door at like 8 a.m. on a Saturday, whatever. I go, and I wasn't going to answer it, and they kept knocking. And I go to answer the door, and it was the PSW who was assigned to work during the week. She just was stopping by on Saturday, off shift, to see how my dad was doing.
2: Wow.
0: I'm like, really?
2: Oh, my God.
0: It was
2: goodness.
0: So touching. She came in. My mom made her tea. We chatted. She went to go talk to my dad. I'm like, she's not even getting paid for this. She just came and did it.
2: Just a kind human like you, Carol. It's a calling, I feel like.
1: Yes. It takes a special person to do that job.
2: That's true. Okay. Well, Carol, why don't we make you $200 richer? I'm hoping in Word World, where it's really a coin flip. Gurdeep's going to pick a word. I'm going to pick a word. All you got to do is pick the team and the word you think it's going to land on. Okay.
1: Okay.
0: All right, so we're really leaning into back to school this week. Pooja and I were just looking at each other's old high school yearbooks, which was a can of worms. I'm feeling nostalgic, I'm going to go with teacher.
2: Oh.
0: I'm thinking about all my favorite teachers.
2: I'm glad you went with teacher and not brown sugar, your nickname that we just learned in high school. Okay, got it. You're going with teacher?
0: I'm feeling nostalgic. I'm going with brown sugar. Oh,
2: okay, boy. So if you pick teacher, then I'm going to go with student. I was, you know, a good student.
0: Right. So, such a good student, we just learned. Because I'm like, why is your high school yearbook 97? It should be 97, 98. Mm. Because I know the age gap between us. And she mentioned casually off air, it's because I fast-tracked because I'm a smarty pants. Because I finished in 4 years. So, yeah, you were a good student.
2: I used to be. And now look at what's happened to my life. Okay, so Carol, this is what we're going to do. We're going to whirl up those words. You got to tell us.
0: Oh, yeah, she got to tell us.
2: Which team you think it's going to land on?
1: I think I'm going to go with Team Pooja.
0: Team Pooja, how come you're going with student over teacher?
1: I don't know. I just have a feeling.
2: Oh, see?
0: You got that Thursday feeling.
2: She. It was the brown sugar that turned her off. That must be it.
0: Hey, everyone needs a little brown sugar in their life.
2: Carol, let's go ahead and whirl up the words and see where it lands, okay?
1: Okay.
3: Teacher.
2: Student.
0: Yay! You won $200.
1: Yay!
2: Well, congratulations. 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
1: I love you guys' show. 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
0: Oh, nice. We love to hear that. You have a great day, and thank you for the good work you do.
1: Thank you, guys. Have a good day.
2: You too. Bye, Carol.
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0: Pooja, when I was a young pup starting out in the industry and you were an old grizzled vet in the biz, would you have let me come live with you when I was starting off?
2: No.
0: Oh, well, then you're not John Tavares. I'll tell you about the latest the Maple Leaf Grade is doing.

0: degrees on our way to 24 with a mix of sun and cloud. It's going to feel a lot more comfortable today with less humidity.
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2: with Pooja and Gurdy.
0: So we got two stories you need to know. What do you have, Gurdy?
3: So when I was starting out as a young writer at 18 and you were in your mid-40s doing your thing in television, you would not
0: have
3: let me...
0: We have such an age gap, you and I.
3: Yeah, you would not have let me like come live with you while I was out on my own?
0: No, probably not.
3: Okay, this is why you're not a
0: leader. And now that I actually know you, like really know you, definitely not.
3: Well, now I'm too old. It'd be weird if I lived with you. Okay, the reason I bring this up is because John Tavares, former captain of the Maple Leafs, still... kind of probably like low-key captain material for the Maple Leafs.
0: Mm-hmm.
3: He is doing something great. So you know how the Leafs got the first overall pick and they drafted this amazing young phenom, Gavin McKenna?
0: Yes.
3: He's 18 years old, Gavin McKenna. He's got the weight of the world on his shoulders, right? He's expected to be great. He's playing under the biggest hockey microscope in the world here in Toronto. So what does John Tavares do? He's invited Gavin McKenna to come live with him.
0: Gavin McKenna's, that's so sweet.
3: Yeah, because Gavin McKenna's from UConn. He's been playing college hockey at Penn State. So he's lived away from home for a bit, but now he's going to be living in Toronto with John Tavares.
0: Didn't Sidney Crosby do this with Mario Lemieux?
3: Yes, Crosby lived with Mario Lemieux, and I believe Crosby has now done... Crosby was 39, elder statesman of the league. He's now done this with some young Penguins.
0: Oh, I like that this is a sort of a tradition, and they're paying it forward.
3: And it speaks to a leadership quality, because not every older player does this. So it's a full circle moment for Tavares, because when he was drafted first overall by the New York Islanders, he lived with a veteran star player named Doug Weight for a couple of years, who was older at that time, and really helped show him the ropes. Tavares, also a first overall pick, came in with tons of pressure, so he's going to be able to relate to Gavin McKenna. I think McKenna's going to have a very good season. He'll enjoy being a Leaf, but there's going to be some times where he has a tough night. He's held off the score sheet. The papers are saying critical things of him.
0: And this is not an easy market.
3: It's not an easy market. Mm-hmm. And who better to bounce that off and to sort of have a

0: the sounding board than John Tavares, a guy who's gone through it. You know, 17 seasons in the NHL, over 1,300 games. He's seen everything. So it's really nice. Tavares has three young kids, I think all sort of between the age of like 2 and 7 or whatever. Mm. So, you know, he might also have to be a babysitter at some point. He can explain to Tavares what TikTok is. So it's going to be a sort of this nice symbiotic relationship. I think it's really sweet. Tavares has done it for Matthew Knies in the past and Easton Cowan. So he's the Leafs daddy.
1: Oh, I'm sure that's what he wants Leafs him daddy. To call him.
0: Yeah.
1: That just made it weird. Okay, so you know that music is medicine, right? Mm-hmm. Really change your mood, but how does it impact you at work? Okay.
0: Okay. Well, we listen to it all day here.
1: We do. Yeah. When you listen to certain songs, are you more productive? Or maybe the opposite's true. Certain songs make you less productive. Spice Girls, Gertie?
0: I like the Spice Girls.
1: You get very distracted.
0: It's true.
1: That's what happens. According to a recent study, there is one artist that makes a list of workplace songs that are horrible, horrible for productivity.
0: Whoa.
1: And it's Morgan Wallen and this specific track. It's called Smile. Listen.

0: feel less productive now?
1: Yes. No, and you know, can I give you my hypothesis as to why? It's the first time I've ever heard that song.
0: I'll tell you why, but you tell me your guess.
1: Because it feels like it's crescendoing to something, like a beat's about to drop.
0: Yes. So
1: you're waiting for that to happen, but then I don't know if it or when it does happen.
0: It doesn't.
1: It's just that slow build up to nothing.
0: Yes. And the study looked at Billboard's most streamed songs. They ranked them based on tempo. So that's a little bit of what you're talking about, how loud they are, and also if you can dance to it. And they found the ideal benchmark for us to focus is 120 beats per minute.
1: Okay.
0: So you can, I don't think that one's hitting it. A negative 15 decibels is where it has to sit. And 50% danceability.
1: 50% danceability.
0: 50%.
1: I think that's how I'm often described.
0: So the song Smile, it ranked the most distracting within those benchmarks because it doesn't really meet any of them. Guess what? The number two spot also belongs to Morgan Wallen.
1: Wow.
0: With his Just In Case song.
1: Maybe it only lends itself to line dancing.
0: Maybe.
1: It's 20% danceability.
0: Yes, you didn't hit the 50%. In fact, he appeared 10 times across the 98 songs they tracked.
1: Don't be dancing at a Morgan Wallen concert.
0: Yeah, you cannot put that on and get work done. It's really what you need to know. Basically, he's the most distracting artist, and there's got to be something to it.
1: And he's like the most popular country artist in the world right now, I would probably say. It's 50% danceability, but only when you're full of 50% body soaked to get you moving.
0: And now we get to the way it really works.
1: There it is.
0: When it comes to productivity.
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1: We got your Thursday Nearly Impossible question. It's coming up right after Olivia Dean.

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2: Okay, here it is for your Thursday. This question is Googled 20% more during back-to-school season.
3: Oh, boy.
2: What are you Googling right now?
3: I just took a peek at the answer. Oh, boy.
2: Yeah, this question is Google 20% more during back-to-school. Parents, what are you Googling?
3: I mean, it makes sense. It definitely makes sense. I don't want to say anything else. I want to give it away. Give us a call if you have a guess. This question is Google 20% more during back-to-school season. 416-872-CHFI. All right, we'll get to your guesses coming up right now. It's 6:31. Let's get a news update with Eva.
4: Good morning. The glitz and the glamour of Hollywood take over the city today for the Toronto International Film Festival. Helen Mirren, Seth Rogen, Penelope Cruz, and Javier Bardem are among the stars expected to attend the 10-day event. The TIFF Street Festival will shut down King Street from University to Spadina until early Monday morning, and some TTC routes will be impacted. Prime Minister Mark Carney and Ukrainian President Volodymyr Zelensky are set to meet later this morning. Zelensky arrived in Calgary last night. The Prime Minister's office says the visit will focus on the two countries' shared priorities, including energy cooperation and deepening defense. The extensive storm damage at Rogers Stadium has led to the cancellation of next Wednesday's AC/DC concert. In a statement, Live Nation says they tried to find an alternate venue but couldn't, and ticket holders will be automatically refunded. Rogers Stadium says following an assessment, sections of the venue hit by the storm will need to be removed and rebuilt. In sports, Jays lost to the Athletics 2-0. TFC beat Nashville 2-1. CHFI weather. Today, near seasonal and sunny with a high of 23. Mainly clear tonight and a low of 14. On Friday, near seasonal with sun and cloud and a high of 23. Right now, it's 18 degrees.
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4: Toronto's most complex crimes demand the sharpest minds. Don't miss the double episode season premiere of Law & Order Toronto Criminal Intent, Thursday, October 1st on City TV.

Your nearly impossible question. This question is Googled 20% more during back-to-school season. Joe Kondo texting in saying school start dates and teachers' faces. Can you just Google teachers' faces? I mean, I guess you would Google their name. But yeah, well, same, Joe. Not the answer. More of your guesses coming.

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1: With Pooja and Gurdeep.
2: Okay, here it is for your Thursday. This question is Googled 20% more during back-to-school season.
3: Without giving anything away, have you Googled this?
2: No, but now I will.
3: Okay, that's fair. I don't think I've ever Googled this. Becca from Innisfil, what's your guess?
4: Is it what to pack for lunch?
2: Oh you lunch. Actually Google it for some ideas, some inspiration maybe.
4: Yeah.
2: Okay.
3: Yeah, maybe ways to keep it healthy. Hit them protein macros for the kids.
2: Yes.
3: You know?
2: Very...
3: What?
2: I don't think that any parent's saying that.
3: No?
2: No.
3: You tell them not a parent?
2: But good guess, Becca.
4: Okay, thanks.
3: Remy from Burlington, good morning. Give us your guess.
5: What is the daily weather?
2: Oh, the weather.
3: The weather. Yeah, that makes sense.
2: Yeah, you can see people looking that up, making sure they know how to dress the kids. Very good guess, Remy, but not the right answer.
5: All right, have a good day.
3: Okay, and text coming in from Dana in Cambridge saying... Googling, when is the next PA day?
2: Oh, yes. Mm-hmm. Okay. And it's different for different boards, so it just depends. Let's give you a hint. The question is, this question is Googled 20% more during back-to-school season. What's a good hint?
3: I'm going to give a very particular hint, maybe an obscure hint. You know the movie Billy Madison?
2: Yes.
3: This was depicted in a scene in Billy Madison starring Adam Sandler.
2: I don't remember that.
3: Okay, I didn't think you would. But if you've seen Billy Madison, this was depicted in it. Give us a call, 416-872-CA.

0: More of your guesses coming up in the Nearly Impossible question. Want to let you know, change is in the air. Yeah, you're back to school. And also, we have changed the way we roll out podcasts. 4 podcasts a week now, Tuesday, Wednesday, Thursday, Friday, for more whole grain Pooja and Gurdeep goodness. The one that just came out this morning, Pooja, is called Would You Quit Your Job?
1: I didn't realize we were a part of a balanced diet.
0: We are.
1: Who knew?
0: We have 8 essential

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1: And you got to listen to the podcast in case you missed it. You know, sometimes people tell us that they're only able to listen to the show for a certain part of the show. 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
0: Yeah, are P and G actual vitamins?
1: Yes.
0: Oh, they are?
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0: Okay, cool. 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It's called Would You Quit Your Job?
1: You have to refrigerate them.
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3: With CHY Traffic, I'm Eva Franciscatos. South 427, Major McKenzie to Rutherford. It's all shut down because of a collision. Major McKenzie ramps to the southbound 427. We've got that shut down as well because of a collision. If you are using the westbound 403 at the 407, right lane closed off for a collision. It's slow going from approaching Winston Churchill. And on the southbound 400, south of Highway 89, right lane blocked with a stalled vehicle. And then the ramp to the east 401, right lane also blocked because of a collision. Audible brings stories to life with incredible performances, immersive sound, music, and full casts. 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
6: Our nearly impossible question. This question is Googled 20% more during back-to-school season. And we gave you a hint. Gurdeep, you said that it was depicted in a scene in Billy Madison.
7: Yeah, and Samantha from Brampton really leaning into that hint, saying, parents are Googling how the Industrial Revolution changed the face of the modern novel, which is something that happened in Billy Madison. Hilarious guess, Samantha. That's not it. Oh, we'll get to more of your guesses.

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1: With Pooja and Gurdeep.
2: Okay, here it is. This question is Googled 20% more during back-to-school season. It's only 20% more. Well, I guess that's a lot more. What are you Googling?
3: The hint was it was depicted in the movie Billy Madison. Samantha from Brampton bring in the heat with the Billy Madison hint here. She goes, how to clean pee-soaked pants. Because, of course, we all remember the scene. If pee in your pants is cool, consider me Miles Davis. You ain't cool unless you pee your pants.
2: Wow. You have all the lines memorized from that movie?
3: It's Adam Sandler's best movie.
2: Okay. This question is Googled 20% more during back-to-school season, and we gave you the hint that there is a scene that depicts this in Billy Madison. Let's go to Jen in Milton. Do you have a guess?
4: I sure do. It's Teach Elementary, and we already have a case of lice.
2: You got it!
3: Yeah, Jen, people are Googling 20% more. Does my kid have lice? Yeah,
4: absolutely. It happens.
2: Is it we're still sort of like, I guess, in the summer months and then, you know, it's the carryover? Like, this isn't going to continue until December, is it?
4: I hate to break it to you. Yes.
2: No.
4: It most likely will.
2: Is there a way around it?
3: Put a helmet on, CN Bodie.
4: Yeah, that's about it, right? Keep the kids' hair tied back. Tea tree oil, the experts say it doesn't work anymore.
2: Oh, right, because it's super lice.
3: What?
2: Yeah.
3: They're lice maxing?
2: Yeah. they've been upping their protein, and they are just super lice now.
4: Absolutely.
3: You zoom in on the lice under a microscope, they're like, 6'7". We're lice maxing. It's so trendy to lice.
2: I love that I'm asking you, Jen, when I could just Google it, but I appreciate that you knew the answer, and I'm sorry that you've already had a case at school.
4: Yeah, it's okay. It's not my class.
2: Right.
3: Well, that's good. Jen, you nailed it through lived experience. Thanks so much for playing.
4: No problem. Thank you. Have a great day.
3: You too.
2: Excuse me, I gotta go Google some stuff.
3: Yes. While you do that, I want to remind you we have a $1,000 cash call coming up in 3 minutes.

0: 7 o'clock, we got $8,000 cash call coming up right now. Let's check in with Eva.
1: Good morning. Hollywood is in the city today as the Toronto International Film Festival begins. The 51st edition of the 10-day event will see hundreds of stars, including Penelope Cruz, Cynthia Erivo, and Canadian Seth Rogen. There will be several street closures, including King Street from Spadina to University. It'll be shut down until early Monday morning. Mayor Olivia Chow formally kicked off her re-election bid in the mayoral race at the Danforth Music Hall last night. Speaking at the event, she shared her vision of building the city and lowering the cost of living and the alternate she claims will bring division and cuts to public services. The latest liaison strategies poll has Chow ahead of her main opponent, Brad Bradford. The Ukrainian president is now in Canada and is set to meet with Prime Minister Mark Carney later this morning. Volodymyr Zelensky arrived last night in Calgary, and his visit is expected to focus on the two countries' shared priorities, including deepening defense, economic, and energy cooperation. In sports, Jays lost to the Athletics 2-0. TFC beat Nashville 2-1. CHFI weather. Today, near seasonal and sunny with a high of 23. Mainly clear tonight and a low of 14. On Friday, near seasonal with sun and cloud and a high of 23. Right now, it's 18 degrees.
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4: I'm going to make a bold prediction.
0: Oh.
4: I think we're going to have an immaculate week. It was a short week, I know.
0: Ooh, that is bold considering we're only halfway through the short week.
4: Well, I think it's because everybody's on top of everything. Back to school, back to routine, back to everything. We're out of the summer months, so they're going to pick up the phone.
0: I don't want to poo-poo your immaculate week because I'm with you on the good vibes, but does it count as an immaculate week if Monday was off and there's only four?
4: Just saying. Don't poke holes in my immaculate week prediction.
0: All right. We'll get a pickup next. Making the cash call. If you entered, you want to be listening.

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1: It is time for a $1,000 cash call.
2: I think we're going to get a pickup. If you put in a keyword yesterday, you had 12 chances. We could be calling you right now.
1: Let's do it. Four rings to pick up.
2: I don't make predictions often, but I have predicted we're going to have an immaculate week.
1: Yes.
2: And now we're on the third ring.
1: Hello. Hi. We're looking for Madeline Todorova.
3: This is she.
2: Hi, Madeline. Do you know who's calling you?
3: The cash call.
1: It is the cash call!
2: Madeline, do you know what that means?
3: I won $1,000.
2: Yes.
1: You're remarkably calm about it.
3: You know what? I've been playing for a while, getting a little disappointed. So.
2: Oh, so you were due.
3: I just kept playing, and it's my birthday on Friday, so it's perfect.
1: This is amazing. $1,000 in birthday cash, and this is a good reminder to be persistent, to stick with it. I mean, look, there's a lot of people who enter. You stick with it, though, things may turn up your way. What are you going to do with $1,000 for your birthday?
3: I'm going to take my boyfriend and my mom for a very nice dinner.
2: Oh, well, that's amazing. By the way, it was the word glue that you texted yesterday at 1:36 that won you.
3: Exactly. That's a persistency.
2: There you go.
1: Madeline, congratulations and happy early birthday. 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
3: Thank you so much, guys. Have a great day.
2: You too, Madeline. I said it. We're having an immaculate week so far. Tomorrow at 7 o'clock, let's keep the streak going. If we give you a call for the cash call, just pick up. You got four rings to do it. The only way to get in on that cash call, though, is to get in on the 12 chances you have today. Starting in the 8 o'clock hour, we're going to give you your first keyword right here on the Pooja and Gurdeep Show, and that will continue until 8 p.m. Also, you're in for $10,000. We do that draw October 1st.
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1: It's the first week back to school. We want to know, who do you sit with at lunch? Coming up in 10 minutes. I've got 30 seconds to convince Pooja to sit with me at lunch, and she is going to do the same. See how this goes. Apple dropping the iPhone Duo yesterday, the foldable phone. We'll tell you all about it and give you our thoughts. That's at 7:35. And, hey, teachers, what is the worst place you've run into your students outside of school? Your stories are coming up at 8 o'clock.

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13: With CHFI Traffic, I'm Eva Fragiscato. South 427, Major McKenzie to Rutherford, it's shut down for a collision. Major Mac ramps to the South 427, also closed for a collision. East 403, approaching the QEW in Burlington, we've got a collision in the two right lanes. And it looks like we still have ongoing delays westbound on the 401 Meadowvale, all the way through to about Bayview. Don't forget, we've got King Street from Spadina to University shut down for TIFF. School pickups and drop-offs are back. Slow down and watch for children walking, cycling, and playing as you drive. Learn more at toronto.ca/vision0.
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back to school week, and we're wondering, who do you sit with at lunch? 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I don't know how this is going to go. 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

0: 718, 16 degrees, 24 is the high for today, and we don't have to worry about the humidity today. A mix of sun and cloud.
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3: Who did you sit with at lunch? It's back to school week. I'm wondering, Pooja, we just looked at each other's high school yearbooks. It's got me feeling nostalgic. I know there's a little bit of an age gap between us. You were in OAC when I was in grade 9. Mm-hmm. But let's erase that for a second. If we were in high school at the same time, would we have been friends?
0: That's a good question. I actually don't know the answer. I'm leaning towards I don't think so. I think you were probably way cooler than I was.
3: No, I was like average. I was like upper middle class cool. Like, you know, I was not the most popular at all, but I wasn't like, I was a chameleon. I was friends with everybody. I was kind of just like Switzerland.
0: Yeah.
3: I was okay with everybody.
0: I was friends with everyone too, but I was on student council. So, you know, you had to get voted in. So like people knew who I was for that reason.
3: Yeah.
0: But like, I never got cast in any of the plays. I was like really active. I was like part of lots of things in school. So I guess people knew me that way, but I don't know that I would, like, I think I would have been too annoying for you. Because I went to an art school, I majored in drama, we were all, like, you know, over the top.
3: Some would say you still major in drama. okay, well, let's do this. Let's try and sell each other on sitting with us for lunch. Like, you try and sell me on sitting with

0: you for lunch, wow, and I'll do the same.
1: That's a big commitment to sit with each other at
0: lunch. I know. It's like 30 to 45 minutes. You're not getting back.
1: Okay. So I have to sell you on it?
0: Sell me on sitting with you at lunchtime. The bell goes, fring, fring. You're sitting down with your calf table.
1: Okay.
0: And you're trying to get me to sit with you.
1: Gurdeep, can I sit with you? Look, we don't even need to sit close to one another. I have freakishly long arms, so I can reach for your fries, your drink, literally anything. These long arms of the law, they can come in handy for you. I'll be Soups, chill, and totally normies. I won't be Ox or make the sitch weird. Just wow, a lunch sesh, and it could be the start of something Soups Butte. okay. Also, I love love.
0: Oh, you just throw that in there?
1: That's it.
0: Okay.
1: Is that enough?
0: But back in high school, I would have thought maybe you were hitting on me because you're not married at this point. You tell me you love love?
1: Well, I just wanted you to know that everything is about, at the end of the day, is people and love.
0: Okay.
1: Yeah. Would that be enough?
0: I think so. I think I would have kicked, you said that, I would have kicked over the chair that, open the chair across from me and been like, have a seat, lady.
1: And then you...
0: Because you're four years older than me, you would have been lady.
1: I would have been the lady.
0: Yeah, and I would have been intimidated. You were so much older than me.
1: You would have pushed the fries even further away just to test the arm theory, I feel yes, like. Okay, you sell me on sitting with you.
0: Okay. Pooch?
1: Yes?
0: I know what you're thinking. Why would I sit with Gurdeep? It's a great question. I've actually been asking myself that for years. But hear me out. My lunch table has plenty of available seating, like a concerning amount. Firstly, my mom packs Indian food. So while others are eating bruised apples and soggy sandwiches, we'll be crushing sag and aloo gobi. That's right. I'm keeping it VEG because I'm a thoughtful lunchmate. Okay. Secondly, I live close by, so we could go to my place. I've got Mario Kart and GoldenEye for N64. And yes, before you ask, I know all the shortcuts in Mario Kart. And yes, I'll let you pick Odd Job in GoldenEye, even though it's unfair. Thrice-ly!
1: Thrice-ly?
0: If the small talk dries up, and with you, we know it will, I'll teach you everything there is to know about the Toronto Maple Leafs. One day, it'll help you bag a season ticket-holding husband. Trust me. So, come sit with me. Worst case, you lose 30 minutes of your life. Best case, honestly, probably also that.
1: Wow. I think I'm even further away from wanting to sit beside you.
0: Wow.
1: We have nothing in common.
0: You're not sitting there with me after that sales pitch?
1: We have nothing in common,
0: that
1: man.
0: That is harsh, guy.
1: But I do want your mom's food.
0: Oh, okay.
1: That sounds delicious.
0: She's going to jack my food and go sit elsewhere? You're a bully.
1: Thanks, Adi.

0: 98.1 CHFI, it's the Pooja and Gurdeep Show. I want to let you know that we are now dropping 4 podcasts a week, Tuesday, Wednesday, Thursday, Friday, to get you everything you want to hear on the show at your leisure. One that just dropped today, Pooja, is called Would You Quit Your Job?
1: Would you?
0: No.
1: No.
0: No, I mean, given the right circumstance and stimulus, yes.
1: I mean, maybe.
0: Instantly.
1: You have to listen to what we talked about because, it depends. There's lots of factors, lots of variables.
0: Your answer kind of shocked me. Would you quit your job is the Pooja and Gurdeep podcast that just dropped this morning. You can go listen to it, follow the podcast, leave a comment. 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It's the Pooja and Gurdeep Show podcast anywhere you listen.

8 on Monday night. The future of Toronto's biggest outdoor concert venue is up in the air. Rogers Stadium announced next Wednesday's AC/DC concert has been canceled due to extensive storm damage, and all original ticket buyers will be refunded. It says sections of the 50,000-seat venue impacted by the storm will need to be removed and rebuilt. In sports, Jays lost to the Athletics 2-0. TFC beat Nashville 2-1. CHFI weather. Today, near seasonal and sunny with a high of 23. Mainly clear tonight and a low of 14. On Friday, near seasonal with sun and cloud and a high of 23. Right now, it's 18 degrees.

You just heard Eva mention it. It's that time of year, the start of the Toronto International Film Festival. I'm going to have a preview for you of what you can expect some of the films to look out for and some of the celebrities that are going to be here over the next 10 days.

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1: Okay, so we learned about the first ever foldable iPhone, the iPhone Duo, yesterday at Apple's big release event. We'll tell you everything we know coming up after Tegan and Sarah.

0: 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We got your Daily Double coming up right now.
1: The Daily Double
2: with Pooja and Gurdeep.
0: Yeah, two stories you need to know. Pooj, what you got?
3: Happy TIFF.
0: Yes, TIFF officially starting.
3: Toronto International Film Festival, 10-day festival marking the 51st edition of the largest film festival in North America. Over 200 films are going to be screened as part of the festival.
0: Wow.
3: And big name stars, as usual, coming to our city. Here's just a few. John Malkovich, mm-hmm. Seth Rogen, Cynthia Erivo, Penelope Cruz, Chris Rock. Hudson Williams, you know him from Heated Rivalry.
0: I don't know him personally. Christopher.
3: A lot of people know him now. And from K-pop group Blackpink. Oh, yes.
0: Gurdeep. Lisa?
3: Lisa will be here.
0: Stop it. Why didn't you lead with that?
3: Okay, well, I'll tell you more about her coming up. But some of the most anticipated premieres include this one that we are all looking forward to in this room. We've talked about it. I Play Rocky.
0: Oh, that movie, yeah. That looks good.
3: It's premiering here. It tells the story of then the little-known star, Sylvester Stallone. He took on Hollywood. It's played by Anthony Ippolito, who does a great job, a great Rocky.
0: The preview looks awesome.
3: It looks so good. Tonight's opening film, it's called Being Human. It's by the same director who won the Oscar for Coda. So you know it's going to be good. It centers on the real-life U.S. activist story of Judy Heumann, who fought for the rights of people with disabilities. There's also a biopic that's debuting at TIFF. It's called Villeneuve, The Rise of a Legend. And it's actually about Gilles Villeneuve. So you know him as the father of Jacques Villeneuve, who sadly died in a crash. He started his career in Quebec and, of course, then Formula One. So it's a film about that. Chris Rock getting back behind the camera and writing as well and directing the film Misty Green.
0: Okay.
3: Helen Mirren is going to be here in Toronto for the world premiere of this psychological thriller. It's called A Talent for Murder, in which she plays author Patricia Highsmith, who is pressured by her agent to write one final Tom Ripley novel.
0: Oh, wow. Okay.
3: And also looking forward to this, there's a film called Bunker. It's also a psychological thriller, but it stars husband and wife Javier Bardem and Penelope Cruz. They're both in the film together. All I know is they're a couple in crisis.
0: Okay.
3: So worth watching. And then the one that you want to know about, the one you want to see, it's a documentary about K-pop star Lisa, which takes fans behind the scenes of her journey to global stardom. It's called Always La Lisa.
0: Okay.
3: Mm-hmm.
0: Yes, sign me up for that one, please.
3: What do you have?
0: I got the iPhone. The big reveal yesterday.
3: You got it?
0: No, I don't have it yet. It's not available. I wish. Okay, so this was a very big announcement for Apple for a few reasons. It was the first big reveal, big conference for their new CEO, John Ternus. And they always do this in September, right? They have their big reveal event with their latest phones. The folding phone, the foldable iPhone, we now know it's called the iPhone Duo. So they're late to the party on this. Samsung, Huawei, Google already have this. But the thought is, they were kind of watching, lurking in the weeds, seeing what the criticisms were on the folding phones. And then, bam, now they come out with their folding phones. Will it address those things? So here's what we know. It's a 5.4-inch screen that then folds open like a passport into a 7.6-inch screen. It's like a little tablet, like a little baby tab.
3: Mm-hmm.
0: It's apparently the thinnest iPhone ever once it's actually open, which is pretty cool. It has nanotexture technology, which means the screen, when fully open, reduces glare and it makes the crease, which is one of the criticisms of the other phones, that they have a crease, it makes the crease less noticeable.
3: Mm.
0: This is kind of cool. So when you've got it fully open, you can actually have two different Safari windows open. You can have two different apps open at the same time if you're someone who likes to multitask, I suppose.
3: Okay.
0: This is neat too. You know, when you take a selfie, you know the better cameras on the back of the phone?
3: Yep.
0: So because it's, you can actually use the better camera on the back, but then it also has the screen on that side so you can see yourself when you're taking a selfie, which, listen, I know it sounds frivolous, but this is a big thing, taking selfies in this day and age. It's got the A20 Pro chip, Apple's best chip yet. It's water and dust resistant. Here's the thing. It's going to retail for starting at $3,000 Canadian.
3: Oh, wow.
0: For the 256-gigabyte version. There's a bigger one that's going to cost even more.
3: Oh, wow.
0: The two colors it comes in, Pooch, Star White and Night Sky. October 16th is when you can pre-order it in Canada. It's on sale

0: October 23rd.
1: Now, it is pricey, very pricey. And I've been reading some people's like reviews of it. And a lot of people are saying, okay, didn't think I wanted this. Didn't think this was a thing. But now, after previewing it, I want one. And a lot of them saying they want to get rid of their iPad mini. So it's kind of going to replace some of the other devices you have. So maybe that kind of, you know, you could justify the price because now you're getting, like, more and more our phones are becoming our everything, right? Mm-hmm. It does everything. So if you can do what you would normally do on an iPad, now on this Passport-like Duo, maybe.
0: It makes sense. If you're someone who watches a lot of stuff on your phone, I can see why this would be very appealing. I'm a sucker for Apple. I love all things Apple. I've got the AirPods, the phone. Yeah, I'm probably going to get, I don't know if I'll be there on day one, but I'm probably going to get this at some point. They also, I won't get into it here, but they also dropped an iPhone 18 Pro and Pro Max and the new Apple Watch 12, which is going to compete with the Whoop. It's got a readiness score that's going to track everything from sleep and calories and everything and put it all into one number. Ooh. So yes, all of the above.
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0: yeah,
1: it was. Actually wasn't your fault.
0: No, I wonder whose fault it was, Pooja.
1: We'll explain coming up.

0: 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It's not going to be as humid as yesterday.
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3: Yesterday was hectic. A fire alarm went off in the building yesterday. Thankfully, it was after our show.
0: Yes.
3: So we were in a meeting. It was you, myself, Fish Defer, and a couple of other folks who were in a meeting. And we're in the meeting. All of a sudden, the alarm

0: starts going off and we have to evacuate. We see everyone getting up from the building and leaving. So we're like, ah, okay. So like, let's like abruptly end this meeting and go. So we have these security passes we all wear on our person.
1: Mm-hmm.
0: You can hear them right now. They're red. They have our picture.
1: You're supposed to be wearing them at all times.
0: Yep. You need them to swipe in and out of the building, right? So either it's around our neck or sort of like just sitting beside us, like, you know, wherever we are in the building. Anyway, we're going to exit the building and everyone has to swipe out. My pass isn't around my neck. I feel my pockets. It's not there.
1: Uh-oh.
0: And now I'm holding up the line trying to evacuate because it's one person out of the swipey doors at a time.
1: Right. The swipey doors.
0: So now I'm making a bit of a scene and security, in the interest of like just, you know, moving the line along, they quickly just buzz me out with their pass. So I get out. Now we're waiting outside the building, okay, at the corner of like Bloor and Jarvis.
1: I think we were out there for like, what, 20 minutes? 20 25 minutes.
0: Or so we went and grabbed a coffee. We're out there. What are we going to do? I'm just stressing. I'm like, where is my pass? Like, where did I leave it? You know, I'm like, I must have left it where we were having our meeting. So when we get back in, they're letting us all back in. I have to go to security, give my name, all my info to get a temporary pass.
1: And I should say a line is now formed to get back in. You're not allowed in that line. You have to go in a separate line because you don't have a pass.
0: The embarrassing loser line, which is like, you don't have your pass. You're causing problems. So I'm a loser yesterday. And the security guard's like, what happened? And then he's like, where's your pass? And I'm like, well, the fire alarm went off. We were in a meeting. So, you know, just kind of got up abruptly. And I must have left it just sort of on the meeting table where I was sitting. And he goes, so next time what you want to do is grab your pass before you leave. I'm like, thanks, Tips. Fire alarm. Thank you for that helpful reminder.
1: Yes, and in an actual emergency, you can see how you might not remember to bring everything.
0: Yeah.
1: Right? It's fair.
0: So then, you know, that was obviously sufficiently embarrassing. I get my temporary pass to get back in, go back up to the table. My pass is not there. So now my stress level is from like a 3 out of 10 to like a 7 or 8 out of 10.
1: Wait. What you missed is while that was happening, while they finally did let you in with the temporary pass, I was trying to get in with my pass and the doors would not open.
0: Yeah, the doors wouldn't open. Pooch is like, oh, this is not letting me in. This is not letting me in. And then she looks down at her pass around her neck. Whose pass does she have around her neck? Mine! You had my pass the whole time and you had your pass.
1: I must have, again, we were getting up for the meeting. I must have just grabbed the pass thinking it was mine, put it around my neck. And I got to tell you, I didn't like the way I felt for those 20 minutes that we were out there. I felt different. I feel like being you, wearing your security pass, it was uncomfortable. Suddenly I felt like, you know, a little edgier, felt like rebellious. I started abbreviating my words. I started talking to people in the hall saying, hey, ladies. Like, weird things were happening to me. Okay, also difficult for me being you.
0: I'm just glad I didn't put on your pass. And you know how much small talk there was on the way back in? That would have ruined friendships.
1: I just love that I was wearing your pass the whole time you were stressing about it, and you didn't even look.
0: And why would I stare down at the little tiny picture on your pass?
1: Because I've got a pretty good picture.
0: And you had your pass in your pocket as well. Yeah. You had both passes.
1: Sorry about that.
0: Yeah, thanks. Appreciate that. It's all your fault.
1: Next time you're going to want to remember your pass, mister. Oh,
0: thanks, Tips.
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5: CHFI traffic. I'm Eva Fragiscados. If you are using that southbound side of the 427 Major McKenzie to Rutherford, it is still completely shut down because of a collision. The Major McKenzie ramps to the South 427 also closed because of that. Eastbound 403 east of Aberdeen, we've got a collision taking up some lanes, so that's causing a slowdown. Chincoosey from Drinkwater to Queen, that's closed for a collision. Southbound 400 south of Highway 89, right lane is still closed off. It's slow going through there, and then the East 401 ramp, the right lane is also blocked because of a stalled vehicle. West 401 west of Port Union Express, right lane blocked with a stalled truck. Concert, dinner, meeting, or night out? 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

0: All right, it's 1 minute to 8 o'clock right now. We'll have your first cash call keyword coming up. 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
1: Good morning. The glitz and the glamour of Hollywood take over the city today for the Toronto International Film Festival. Helen Mirren, Seth Rogen, Penelope Cruz, and Javier Bardem are among the stars expected to attend the 10-day event. The TIFF Street Festival will shut down King Street from University to Spadina until early Monday morning, and some TTC routes will be impacted. Prime Minister Mark Carney and Ukrainian President Volodymyr Zelensky are set to meet later this morning. Zelensky arrived in Calgary last night. The Prime Minister's office says the visit will focus on the two countries' shared priorities, including energy cooperation and deepening defense. The extensive storm damage at Rogers Stadium has led to the cancellation of next Wednesday's AC/DC concert. In a statement, Live Nation says they tried to find an alternate venue but couldn't, and ticket holders will be automatically refunded. Rogers Stadium says following an assessment, sections of the venue hit by the storm will need to be removed and rebuilt. In sports, Jays lost to the Athletics 2-0. TFC beat Nashville 2-1. CHFI weather. Today, near seasonal and sunny with a high of 23. Mainly clear tonight and a low of 14. On Friday, near seasonal with sun and cloud and a high of 23. Right now, it's 18 degrees.
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0: All right, so you've got a feeling it's going to be an immaculate week on Cash Call, Pooj. That's what you said.
1: Mm-hmm.
0: So did we get a pickup this morning for $1,000?
4: Hello.
0: Hello. Hi. We're looking for Madeline Todorova.
4: This is she.
5: Hi, Madeline. 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
0: It is the cash call.
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0: You're remarkably calm about it. Madeline, congratulations and happy early birthday. 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
4: Thank you so much, guys. 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
5: 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So $1,000 on the line. You have to put in the keywords. We'll give you 12 today, starting this hour. 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
0: It's back to school week, and if you're a teacher, we want to hear from you. Have you ever run into a student outside of school? Did it get soup socks? 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
2: Back to school week. Do you remember, did that ever happen to you? Like running into a teacher outside of the confines of the school day and outside of the confines of the school?
3: It has happened. And when it did, it was like a very surreal experience because you don't realize when you're a kid that they're just real people who also have to go grocery shopping and have normal lives and have kids and that don't listen to them and all of that stuff.
2: Why is it so jarring?
3: I think, for me, it was like when I had friends growing up who became teachers.
2: Okay.
3: And then I was like, oh, you're responsible for the future.
2: You're doing a kickstand.
3: Yeah. I'm like, how did you become a teacher? And then it made me look at, oh, okay, well, you know what? They're just normal humans.
2: Yeah, like now as just an like adult, us. I can like contextualize that and it doesn't seem weird at all to me now. Because yes, just like you, I have friends who are teachers and all the same things. But when you're that age, why does it feel like it's like breaking the fourth wall or like it's
3: yes.
2: altering reality when you run into a teacher unexpectedly? Like
3: I had a friend who was a teacher uh-huh. and her name's Olivia, if she's listening, Miss Novak. And she was out at a club, at the club, and ran into a student. So the opposite also happens. Where Whoa. It gets super awkward.
2: So it was a relatively young teacher and a student who was in high school who was just of like clubbing age?
3: Yes.
2: Oh, man.
3: Yeah, and that you better believe that got awkward.
2: Yeah.
3: Yeah.
2: Okay, somewhat similar. I had mostly older teachers at my high school, but there were two like younger, cooler teachers kind of thing when I was in high school. And there was a popular bar out in Etobicoke that we all like, kind of used to go to. And we ran into them at that bar. And it was like, they were super chill about it. They were having a couple of beers. I was like, oh, Mr. J and Mr. K, hey, what's going on? And they're like, hey, Gurdeep. And like they just couldn't be bothered. I was like, this is so weird. It was weird for me. It wasn't weird for them.
3: No.
2: They were just like, yeah.
3: They also have first names that we didn't know about.
2: Yeah, and I knew their first name, but I still referred to them as out of respect, as yes. like Sir or Mr. J, Mr. K. It was like...
3: I had a teacher, and there were a couple. I had Mr. Butters and Mrs. Butters. And all I kept thinking Whoa. Is like, do they go home and just like talk about us?
2: Do they go home and just churn butter?
3: Yeah. Do they compare notes and churn butter?
2: Yeah, it's just, I don't know why it's so jarring as a kid. And maybe you felt this, maybe this past summer, maybe you ran into a teacher unexpectedly at the mall or somewhere at the movies and it felt weird for you.
3: Yeah, I will say even my sister, she's a high school teacher and she runs into students and it's always like a little bit like, even for her, she has to like remember, oh, what, right, it's the summer. I'm out and about. I'm not in my classroom, right?
2: It's like we think they just like at the end of the school day, they just like flick a switch in their back and then power down and then sit in their chair until it's time for the next school day and then they flick the switch and turn back on and it's like, I'm ready to... No, they're people with real lives. What is the worst place you have run into your students? We're asking you, teachers, or maybe you're a student and this happened to you a while ago, you ran into a teacher. You can call us too. We want to know what's the worst place, teachers and students, you have run into each other outside of school.
3: Give us a call, 416-872-2434, 416-872-CHFI.

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13: The CH5 traffic, I'm Eva Fragiscados. On the eastbound side of the 401, you're going to find ongoing delays and problems that Leslie and the collectors have cleared. East of Kennedy, transfer lanes to the express, those problems also gone. East 401 at Nielsen, collectors, right lane, a stalled car. West 401, west of Fort Union Express, great news, those problems have cleared away, but still really heavy in that area. Southbound 400, approaching King Road, the right lane is blocked with a collision, and then the eastbound 401 ramp, the right lane blocked with a stalled vehicle. North 427 ramp to Dixon, the right lane blocked with a collision. 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
2: Hey, earlier, I asked you, what did one math book say to the other math book? 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
2: All right, we are wondering, teachers, what is the worst place you've ever run into a student outside of a school? It's just jarring for some reason when it happens.
3: I'm getting a lot of texts at 981-981. Alan writing, the worst thing that ever happened to me was when my grade 6 teacher moved across the street from me.
2: Oh, gosh.
3: Oh, no.
2: That's terrible.
3: That means like they know everything you're doing, playing out too late, like outside and not doing your homework?
2: Yeah, that's not fun. Shanae from Whitby texting in, 5 years after she graduated, she was my labor and delivery nurse. It was awkward for about 30 seconds. Then I was like, let's do this, Kendra.
3: Oh, wow. So her student was the nurse? Oh, wow. On
2: vacation. Labor and delivery nurse.
3: Liz from Toronto saying, on vacation, I ran into my kid's elementary principal one night. I asked her to come back to the house to scare my kid in bed. She did, and it was awesome.
2: Wow. Can you imagine jump scare? You get your elementary principal on vacation? All right, let's take a call here. Irene from Etobicoke, what is the worst place you've ever run into one of your students or teachers?
4: I ran into my students in a swimming pool in Acapulco, Mexico.
3: What?
2: What are the chances?
4: That was so embarrassing. I was a French teacher at the time, and I was with friends. We had just gotten there. We got into our pool. We were relaxing, and all of a sudden, I hear, Mademoiselle!
3: Oh, no.
4: In my bikini, in the pool, and I have 100 eyes watching me because the parents are all there, and these were families of kids that I taught.
3: Oh, no. You can't even have a bevy or two at that point. You have to be, responsible.
4: It was difficult. And we had been brought there, by a travel agent that knew a lot of families in the area. And so we ran into them, because he had parties and dinners together. So, yeah.
2: Meanwhile, you're double-fisting pina coladas in the pool. They're like, Mademoiselle.
4: My friends are laughing, of course.
2: Oh, je m'excuse. Irene, thank you for the call.
4: You're very welcome.
2: Bye-bye.
3: Good one. Bye.
4: Bye.
3: Now I know what you took from French class all those years.

0: gym excuse. That's it. Also, more texts at 981-981. Sandra writing us from Etobicoke. When I was a teacher, I had a current student, 16 years old, attempt to use his fake ID at a bar where I was moonlighting.
1: Oh my gosh, this teacher had like a side gig bartending on the weekends, and a student, 16, which would put you what, in like grade 10?
0: Yeah.
1: Grade 11? Rolls in with a fake ID, tries to use it on her. That's amazing.
0: No.
1: That is amazing. Milo in Oakville says, this is gold. Milo texted at 981-981 says, locked eyes with a high school teacher while stopped at a red light. I was skipping her class, and apparently so was she.
2: What?
0: I love that. Okay, Doug and Peterborough writing, my colonoscopy was about to begin.
1: No, no.
0: Hey, Mr. K, you are my favorite teacher. I'll be assisting today. I said, thanks, enjoy the view, and I went to sleep.

0: Your first cash call keyword and can't beat Gurdeep, both still to come. Right now it is 8:29. Let's check in with Eva.
1: Good morning. Hollywood is in the city today as the Toronto International Film Festival begins. The 51st edition of the 10-day event will see hundreds of stars, including Penelope Cruz, Cynthia Erivo, and Canadian Seth Rogen. There will be several street closures, including King Street from Spadina to University. It'll be shut down until early Monday morning. Mayor Olivia Chow formally kicked off her re-election bid in the mayoral race at the Danforth Music Hall last night. Speaking at the event, she shared her vision of building the city and lowering the cost of living and the alternate she claims will bring division and cuts to public services. The latest Liaison Strategies poll has Chow ahead of her main opponent, Brad Bradford. The Ukrainian president is now in Canada and is set to meet with Prime Minister Mark Carney later this morning. Volodymyr Zelensky arrived last night in Calgary, and his visit is expected to focus on the two countries' shared priorities, including deepening defense, economic, and energy cooperation. In sports, Jays lost to the Athletics 2-0. TFC beat Nashville 2-1. CHFI weather. Today, near seasonal and sunny with a high of 23. Mainly clear tonight and a low of 14. On Friday, near seasonal with sun and cloud and a high of 23. Right now, it's 18 degrees.

0: often does someone stop you and say, oh, I play Can't Beat Gurdeep in the car with my kids?
1: Honestly, at least like once a week, twice a week.
0: Yes.
1: Someone tells me.
0: And now that we're back to school, you know that's happening in cars as we speak, because we're going to be playing Can't Beat Gurdeep coming up. 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
2: Brian from Brampton is hoping to beat Gurdeep, and Brian is very talented. He's a very good writer and also good at portraits. Like, you can draw a portrait of someone?
4: Definitely I can. I've drawn many of them in my time.
2: Wow.
3: Dangerous with a pencil in his hand. Writing, portraits.
2: Mm.
3: What's next?
4: Yes, 100%.
2: So does that mean that you could, if we were to request a portrait of myself and Gurdeep, you could actually do that?
4: Yes, I can. 100%.
3: You fire that up and say, okay, here's what we're going to do then. If you beat me, you get $100 of my money. If I beat you, I want a Pooja and Gurdeep portrait, and we'll put it up in studio.
4: Sounds good. You're on. It's challenge accepted, okay?
2: Let's go. And also, one tiny request. Can also we have Gurdeep in a Speedo?
3: Wait, what?
2: Yeah, just me normal and him in a Speedo.
3: Why do you want to see me in a Speedo?
2: Just because it's
3: a prank on you now.
2: Well, I mean, if we're going to put the portrait up, it's got to have some interest.
3: Fine.
4: All right, you got it. I can do that for you.
3: Okay, fine. Then Pooja is a ventriloquist in hers.
4: All right, I can do that too. No problem.
2: All right, so we'll see how this goes. You know, the stakes are high. I'm going to give you five trivia questions, Brian. I'll give the same five to Gurdeep. You do have to get more right than him. That's how you're going to win the $100 and the bet.
4: Okay.
2: So why don't you go ahead and do the honors of kicking him out of the studio?
4: All right. Hey, Gurdeep, here's a pencil. Now get out. Don't come back until you write something suspenseful.
2: Ooh.
3: He's a poet too.
2: Wow.
4: Yes.
2: I don't know if you're going to be able to do that. We'll see. I don't think he's going to write anything. That's my prediction. Anyway.
4: We'll see. Hopefully he comes up with something.

0: is gone. Here we go.
1: Okay.
0: Ed Sheeran has revealed his massive movie memorabilia collection includes items from Batman and Robin, Hook, Jumanji, and Goodfellas. What long-running PBS series evaluates collectibles that people bring from home?
1: Pawn Shop.
0: Widow's Bay and medical drama The Pit are expected to clean up at the Emmy Awards this year. What do you call winning every game in a series?
1: Pass.
0: A new study says Morgan Wallen's Smile is the most distracting song to play at work. That's all based on tempo and danceability. Whistle a little bit of Whistle While You Work from Snow White. Can you do that for us?
1: I know. Hold on. I can't. Sorry.
0: Star Wars A New Hope is heading to IMAX for the first time to celebrate its 50th anniversary. What chocolate bar shares its name with our galaxy?
1: I know this one. Mars Bars?
0: According to actor Gary Oldman, the search for the new 007 may be over, even though no official announcement has been made. True or false? It's considered bad luck to tell an actor to break a leg before a show.
1: I think it's true. It's considered bad luck.
0: Okay, so we are going to get Gurdeep to come back in, see how he does with the 75 questions. Did you write something suspenseful?
2: It turns out I don't own a pencil. Those are very hard to find as an adult.
0: You couldn't just write one in your head?
2: No.
0: Okay, here we go. Ed Sheeran has revealed his massive movie memorabilia collection includes items from Batman and Robin, Hook, Jumanji, and Goodfellas. What long-running PBS series evaluates collectibles people bring from home?
2: Pass.
0: Widow's Bay and medical drama The Pit are expected to clean up at the Emmy Awards this year. What do you call winning every game in a series?
2: A sweep.
0: A new study says Morgan Wallen's Smile is the most distracting song to play at work based on its tempo and danceability. Whistle a little bit of Whistle While You Work from Snow White. Can you do that? Star Wars A New Hope is heading to IMAX for the first time to celebrate its 50th anniversary. What chocolate bar shares its name with our galaxy?
3: Milky Way.
0: According to actor Gary Oldman, the search for the new 007 may be over, even though no official announcement has been made. True or false, it's considered bad luck to tell an actor to break a leg before a show.
2: False, it's good luck.
0: So, Brian, you got one out of five correct.
1: Thank you. Can I
2: guess at my score?
0: Yeah.
2: Three?
0: Yes. Yeah. Gurdeep, you got three out of five.
2: I tried to whistle the thing so confidently and without hesitating that you guys would just accept it. No clue what song that is. But I just saw Steph shaking her head.
0: I was looking around the room. I'm like, that's not how Whistle While We Work goes. Anyway.
2: Is that Hi Ho, Hi Ho, It's Off to Fields We Go? Is that the song? Hi Ho. Okay, no. I have no clue.
0: So the one that you both didn't know is the PBS series that evaluates collectibles that people bring from home is the Antiques Roadshow.
2: Okay.
1: Oh, yeah. Yeah. Okay.
0: Yes. And of course, the whistling. You both couldn't whistle, apparently. So in the end, you didn't beat Gurdeep. You know what that means?
1: Yep. I got to draw the portrait of you and him. Him in a Speedo and you as a ventriloquist.
2: Yes, and make sure you don't get those backwards. Because
1: I'll get it right. No worries.
0: Oh, please. All right. Brian, thank you. You were so much fun to play with.
1: Thank you. You guys, too. It was nice to talk to you guys. But it's about having fun anyways in the end.
0: That's right.
2: Please be flattering on my pectorals. We'll see you next time.
1: Yep. Take care.
0: And just a reminder, we play every day at this time for $100 of Gurdeep's money.

0: little annoyed at our Blue Jays. I don't want to talk about them right now. You cannot lose a series to Oakland at this juncture of the season.
1: Why are you speaking like that? Is that what you sound like when you're disappointed in someone?
0: Yeah.
1: Wow.
0: It's so disappointing that if we don't make the playoffs, we're going to look back at that series and be like,
1: oh no,
0: this is where it was, you blew it. I hope that's not the case.
1: But then, doesn't it also work out that the other teams that are being defeated, there's a whole, aren't there all these permutations?
0: There are, but you got to win. You got to take care of your own business. You know, you got to win at least 2 out of 3 of your own games. Now we're falling a game back and Baltimore's now breathing down our necks.
1: So you're disappointed and your pep talk is that?
0: Yeah, take care of your own business.
1: Take care of your own business.
0: You're playing one of the worst teams in the league and you could not score a run. Don't get me started on Vladimir Guerrero Jr.
1: Wow, I never want to get in trouble from Gritty.
0: I love that I preface this with I don't want to talk about the Blue Jays. I want to talk about the Maple Leafs. We got tickets to give you tomorrow.
1: Yes, that's right. To win a pair of tickets, all you got to do is listen for the Go Leafs Go Sounder that's going to play during the 7 o'clock hour. That's tomorrow?
0: That's tomorrow, yeah.
1: So make sure you're listening at 7 o'clock. When you hear it, if you are caller 16, you can win those tickets.
0: Yeah, that's right. That's against the Senators, the final preseason game, Wednesday, September 23rd at 7 o'clock. Starting to get fired up for our Leafs. All right, we are out of here. Michelle Butterly is up next. She's got your next cash call keyword in the 9 o'clock hour.
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2: With CH5 traffic, I'm Eva Fragiscados. On the northbound side of the Don Valley Parkway 404 combination, problems have cleared but still busy. Bayview Bloor all the way through to about the 407. South 400 approaching King Road. Right lane still blocked with a collision, so it's jammed up from south of Aurora Road. Westbound on the Gardner approaching Jameson on the right shoulder, we've got a collision. And eastbound Major McKenzie at Leslie, the center lane is now blocked. That's all because of a stalled car.
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Styles lover are you? Because you're going to love this. Just announced Harry Styles coming to Rogers Stadium May 7th and 8th, 2027. Feels weird saying 2027. That's next year. May 7th and 8th, Rogers Stadium, Harry Styles. 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
2: 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Here's this morning's winner.
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No, I don't like that. 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

Michelle Butterly. Hi, good morning. So today is the start of the Toronto International Film Festival. 11 days. TIFF is on. It starts today. Listen, I know people that take their holidays around TIFF every year. They use their holidays because they want to see every single film, okay? Every single film, got to see them all. It's like, it's just fantastic. This city is going to be a buzz. There's going to be a lot of celebrities in town. Being Human is the feature film for tonight, Roy Thompson Hall. And there will be lots of places to see the stars. I mean, the red carpet, the Rogers red carpet in Yorkville, definitely a place. King Street West will be streaming with lots of festivities and everything that's going on, the glitz, the glam, all of it. There's, of course, some road closures that go with that. So, Hazleton from Bel Air. Let's try that again. Yorkville Abs closed from Bel Air to Hazleton from now until the end of TIFF. And there will also be road closures on King West. And that has already started today. And that's between University and Spadina. So it's a festival street. Like, it's going to be so much absolute unbelievable fun. 294 films, 11 days. The city's going to be on fire for TIFF of the year. 98.1 CHFI. Are you going? Who are you hoping to see?

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Butterly. Hi, good morning. I don't know about you. Listen, I am not usually turned on by tech. It's not usually my thing. Like, you know, I can go without having the latest iPhone or iPad or whatever. Like, I can go. It's fine. I just wait for things to break and get the new one. But yesterday, Apple just got under my skin. The iPhone Duo, this foldable phone. Now, I talked about it yesterday. I hadn't seen it yet. And was thinking, yeah, what's the big deal? Oh, my God. So cool looking. It's like, oh my God, why do you have to be so cool and awesome looking foldable iPhone? And why do you have to start? The starting price is $3,000. It could go up to like $4,500 if you wanted like 2 terabytes or something. Like, what? That is way too much money. Anyway, but if you're like, I have to have it, I do. Pre-orders October 17th and available October 23rd. Hey, listen, you do you. I'd start a GoFundMe, but that wouldn't be right. I'm just saying, though, I really want one. 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Are you going to get it? 98.1 CHFI. 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

I'm Michelle Butterly, and we know you love your Toronto Maple Leafs, so this is exciting because we know that the countdown is on to see the Leafs back in action, and to celebrate, we're going to be giving away another pair of tickets for you to see the Leafs' final preseason game at home against the Ottawa Senators on Wednesday, September 23rd, 7 o'clock at Scotiabank Arena. 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
2: 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And maybe also that $10,000 cash call is coming up on October 1st. So, keyword on the way, plus more of Toronto's perfect

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Gloria Gaynor, I Will Survive on 98.1 CHFI. I'm Brooksy, and the Toronto International Film Festival kicks off today. For the next 10 days, it'll be all about glitz and glamour and entertainment by beautiful storytelling through film. What I'm really interested in is a documentary called Neil Peart, No One's Disciple. It's about the drummer of Rush and how he was just one of the best drummers that inspired countless other rock drummers. Some things to know, King Street West is closed today till Sunday for Festival Street. That'll be between Peter and University. There'll be an art market, food market set up, a bunch of activities through there. And then up in Yorkville, there will be the Rogers Red Carpet, and Rogers is a parent company of CHFI. Up there, they'll be having previews and festivities. And some of the stars you may see around town, Penelope Cruz, Cynthia Erivo, Chrissy Hynde. She's in town for a documentary on The Pretenders. Helen Mirren, Seth Rogen, oh my gosh, John Malkovich, Sir Gary Oldman. I mean, there's just so many coming in. So TIFF has officially kicked off for another year in Toronto. This is 98.1 CHFI. Here's Alyssa Reid.

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Elton John, Dua Lipa on 98.1 CHFI. I'm Brooksy. So the kids are back in class. What is something that you hope they learn that might not be in, you know, the curriculum? Maybe think back on something you wish you had been taught while you were in school. For me, it is always how to do my taxes. I wish they would have taught that. But a survey was done and asked a whole bunch of parents if children should be taught to meditate. And about 60% of parents said, yeah, that would be a great idea to meditate, to learn how to breathe and calm yourself and check in with your body. What is something you wish you had learned in school? 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
2: 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So I have another one coming up for this hour, plus lots of great music. And let's do some air guitar now. Joan Jett and the Blackhearts.

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0: Next on 98.1 CHFI, I'm Brooksy. So I had asked you earlier, what is something you wish your kids learned in school? There was a survey done and asked parents, what about meditation? And 60% were totally in favor of that. But a lot of texts coming through at 981-981 are about money and finances. Kim said they should teach what credit is, how to handle credit cards, why paying on time is important, loans and loan interest. Yes, mortgages, all of that stuff. Mary Jo says critical thinking and finances. Sandra says, I think kids should be taught how to budget and how to save and how to invest. Yes, all important. Leah, finances, a great thing to learn, but what else?
1: And cooking and cleaning.
0: And cooking and cleaning.
1: Like some kids are just like, you need to like put your clothes in the hamper and you need to learn how to like boil water and just, you need to learn.
0: Household 101.
1: Mm-hmm. Yeah, but you were saying that somebody said meditation, right?
0: Yeah.
1: Actually, my son's school, and since he was little, the whole Catholic curriculum in Hamilton, they all do that.
0: Oh, that's fantastic.
1: Like they do it every day after O-Canada. It's wonderful.
0: Teaching them how to do it and making it part of the daily routine. That's a great idea. Thanks for sharing that, Leah.
1: Oh, no problem. Thank you.
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new keywords every hour from 8 a.m. to 8 p.m. Each hour is a new keyword, and each hour is another entry. 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So this hour's keyword is chapter, as in a chapter in a book that you are reading. Chapter. C-H-A-P-T-E-R. Chapter. Text the word chapter and your name to 981-981. And then in the morning, if your phone rings at 7 o'clock, pick it up. You got to pick up the cash calls to win the cash. Good luck.

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I'm Brooksy. And do you love the music that you're hearing? 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
2: 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You can win $1,000 tomorrow morning with our Cash Call. I have another keyword coming up that you just need to text in and then pick up your phone in the morning. Good luck. Here is Celine Dion. That's the way it is on Toronto's Perfect Music Mix, 98.1 CHFI.

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prices are jumping around. One's going up, one's going down. So gas prices are supposed to drop about 8 or 9 cents tonight to be down around $1.80. And it's looking like it'll drop again next week for the switch over to winter fuel that doesn't cost as much. Now, as for diesel, it's supposed to go up 9 cents tonight to about $2.46.

0: 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If you couldn't tell, this ain't teamwork makes
1: 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Yeah, I had some help. 98.1 CHFI.

Survivor, Eye of the Tiger on 98.1 CHFI, part of our Nori P guarantee. Not playing the same song between 9 and 5. I'm Brooksy. And we're about to see how much Riz the Toronto Maple Leafs have. Riz, you know what that means? It's slang these days for charisma. You know, Google came out with a list of all of this terminology that the younger generation uses today. It's what we're Googling to try to figure out what they're saying. And Riz is one of those words, and it's a short form for charisma. So for the Toronto Maple Leafs and all of these new players, we'll see how much Riz they've got. I think I'm using it right. Leafs also have a brand new coach. And listen, you could be one of the first to check out this team. 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
14: You stepped out for your morning jog. Except it's not your usual morning jog. You started listening to an epic sci-fi book on Audible. 30 chapters later, you've accidentally run a half marathon. You lost track of how far you've run, somewhere just past the city limits. You can't stop. You have to find out what happens next. Then it's over. The universe seems bigger. You feel different. You feel...

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2: 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Keyword for this hour is book. As in, I once did a book report on A Christmas Carol, but I didn't read the book. I watched them up at Christmas Carol instead. Book. B-O-O-K. Book. Text the word book and your name to 981-981. And then in the morning, if your phone rings at 7 o'clock, pick it up. Because you have to pick up the cash call to win the cash. Good luck.

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Karen on 98.1 CHFI. Ed did three great shows here in Toronto last month. We've got a couple of big shows happening next year. Harry Styles is bringing his Together Together tour to Rogers Stadium next May, early in May, May 7th and 8th. I hope it's going to be an early summer because that might be a little chilly. But Lainey Wilson will be opening up for those shows. Now, if you want tickets, you got to sign up for a chance to buy them. So sign up now. Now, as for Rogers Stadium, the damage in the storms last week, they've now canceled the AC/DC show that was scheduled for next week. They can't get it repaired in time. If you're wondering what the weather's going to be like this weekend, though, lovely. Like maybe a chance of showers on Sunday, but other than that, highs like mid-20s or so. Just like this afternoon. I'm going to go out and enjoy it. Greg Burns will keep the music going. We are Toronto's perfect music mix, 98.1 CHFI. 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
2: Madeline Todorova won themselves $1,000 today. 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And on the day we find out Harry Styles will head to Toronto next year, let's continue with this from 1D.

playing this afternoon, CHFI, with 1T kicking us off. On the day, the big Harry Styles announcement has included Toronto. He

It's going to be here, extending the tour, hits Rogers Stadium next May. We cannot wait. We love that announcement. Not loving the Spice Girls announcement quite as much, though. That was a bit of a disappointment. They've been telling us for days a big Spice Girls announcement heading our way. They had pictures of the iconic staircase from the Wannabe video. Is this it? Is this the reunion? Are they all going to be back together? No. They're releasing some B-sides from the 90s. What? What kind of announcement? Who wants that? Nobody's ever wanted that. Look, I like the Spice Girls. I dated one of them. I'll leave Google to fill in the rest on that. But nobody wants... Look, it wasn't really about the music with Spice Girls, was it? It was about them. We want to see them. We want to see all five of them. We want to see them on stage. We don't want B-sides. I mean, they didn't have that many A-sides, if we're going to be really honest about it. All right, Cyndi Lauper coming after Tate McRae at CHFI. Maybe I'm

Have you good this afternoon? Do you realise we are now just 9 days away from the first Leafs pre-season game? In fact, it's two games simultaneously on Saturday, September the 19th. Split squads here in Toronto and Montreal. But we have a chance at CHFI for you to be at the final pre-season game, September 23rd, Wednesday night. Let's get you to see them take on Senators at Scotiabank Arena. Another chance to win your tickets tomorrow morning. Let's get you there with Pooja and Kadeep, or buy them at nhl.com/MapleLeafs/tickets.

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5: With CHFI traffic, I'm Brendan Lang. Eastbound on the 401 approaching Victoria Park in the collectors, two left lanes are closed down because of a collision. Delays from the 427 alternately express and collectors right now. Eastbound on the QEW at Burl Oak, you have the HOV lane blocked off because of a stalled car. It's slow from Appleby to Dorval, and a new problem on the southbound Don Valley Parkway south of Eglinton. The right lane is now shut down, and this is because of a stalled car.

0: 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Careless Whisper and Divine Brown is next.
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We are CHFI, and from today, Tiff takes over King Street. For the next 11 days, you'll be walking around downtown convinced you're recognising people. Who's that guy? I do know. I think, was he in The Bear? I think he's in The Bear. I think he's in that film now with Hugh Jackman. Oh, no, wait, it's my dentist. Lots of road closures, of course, because of Tiff. We'll keep you up to date on that. And right now, we'll continue with this. From Bieber, here comes Daisies at CHFI Toronto.

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2: With CHFI traffic, I'm Brendan Lang. Eastbound 401 approaching Victoria Park in the collectors. The right lane is blocked because of a collision. MTO crews are on scene right now. Delays from approaching Dixie, alternately express and collectors across to Victoria Park. Westbound 403 on the ramp to Erin Mills. The left lane now shut down because of a crash. And at Burl Oak, the HOV lane is blocked. It's because of a stalled vehicle. 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

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Today has been Thursday, September 10th. Doug Ford has announced a big reshuffle of the cabinet today. 9 members of his 37-person cabinet have been shuffled, saying Ontario needs a fresh outlook. I always think it's weird the way governments do that, the cabinet reshuffle. Do you not think it must be strange to go home on a Wednesday, Minister for Sport, you come in and you go, oh, you're Minister for Agriculture now? What? How's that happened? Imagine they did that in a normal job. Claire, come in, sit down. Yeah, we're going to move you from accounts. You're now in charge of IT. I don't know anything about IT. Well, it's an exciting opportunity to learn, isn't it? Musical chairs at Queen's Park. Hope your day and your short week is going okay. Let's continue with Britney after Bublé at CHFI Toronto.

It's CHFI Toronto afternoon. Hit me, baby, one more time. Would you agree with me that three words we've all come to hate in the last couple of years? Two-factor authentication. I hate those three words more than bus replacement service. You know when two-factor authentication comes up? Because apparently knowing your email address and your passwords, apparently that's not enough anymore. Oh, we've sent a code to your phone, but I'm on my phone. That means I've got to leave the app, open my messages, memorise six numbers, go back, restart the app. It's got to the point now where your laptop wants to prove you've got your phone. Your phone wants to prove you've got your laptop. It's like, why do my things not believe it's me? Why are we doing this? Let's find out how town is looking tonight. Obviously, we have closures for the next week or so. Tiff is here. Everything you need to know is coming up after this. James Blunt at 98.1 CHFI Toronto.

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5: With CHFI traffic, I'm Brendan Lang. Northbound 410 north of Steeles. The right lane's blocked with a stalled vehicle. This is adding to already very heavy delays up the northbound 410 from the 407 to Beauverde. And then we have some heavy traffic in the downtown core because of the Toronto International Film Festival ongoing with some closures in place. King Street shut down both ways from Spadina to University. Southbound Simcoe's closed from Adelaide to Wellington. John closed from Wellington to Adelaide as well. And Blue Jays Way shut down from Wellington to Adelaide too.
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our feel-good 80s and 90s are here tonight, 7 o'clock at CHFI. It was 15 years ago yesterday that Ed Sheeran released his first ever album. Can you believe that? September 9, 2011. I love the fact that a decade and a half later, he still looks like the kid that turned up early to set up the microphones, doesn't he? He's so good. This is still his most streamed song. 4.9 billion streams. It's the second most streamed song ever after The Weeknd's Blinding Lights. 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

0: 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This is my fight song. Take back my life song. Prove I'm alright song.
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38.1 CHFI, day one of TIFF. The stars taking over King Street. We do, of course, have road closures in town. Everything you need to know on the roads and TTC coming up soon. Plus some 90s Bare Naked Ladies. Looking forward to playing you 1 week. Love that song. We'd love to know what you're thinking of the music we're playing at the moment, by the way. 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
16: With CHFI traffic, I'm Brendan Lang. Eastbound 401 east of Weston in the collectors, the right lane's blocked because of a crash. And then east of the 400 in the collectors, it's now the two right lanes that are shut down because of an ongoing police investigation. Northbound on the 410 north of Steeles, the right lane is taken up by a stalled vehicle. And then traveling westbound on the QEW on the ramp to Dixie, the right lane closed down. This is because of a collision. There's a life on every bike. Always look around before opening your car door to ensure everyone gets home safely. Learn more at toronto.ca/watchforbikes.
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2: Hello, good evening. You have two more keywords to come today. Your next one between now and seven as we continue into what's looking to be a nice summer's evening across Toronto. Here's the man that kicked off our summer of gigs back in May at Rogers Stadium. It's Bruno Mars.

are CHFI. Today, Andrew Garfield has said that ever since he played Sam Altman, who is the CEO of ChatGPT, in a new film called Artificial, he has now stopped using ChatGPT because of what he's found out about it. That's worrying, isn't it? What's he found out? It's got to be bad, isn't it? I mean, he doesn't go screaming and running away from spiders, and he made three of those films. It's got to be bad. Comes out soon. We'll find out ourselves. Right, Phil Collins after Celine. There were

With our dreams and hopes for the Jays in the playoffs this year still alive, we are now also counting down to the start of the season for the Leafs. Tomorrow morning with Pooch and Kadeep, we've got a chance for you to win some tickets. 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That's against the Senators on Wednesday, September 23rd. 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
9: With CHFI traffic, I'm Brendan Lang. If you're headed on the westbound QEW on the ramp to Dixie, the right lane is blocked. It's because of a collision. Emergency vehicles are on scene right now. Southbound on the Don Valley Parkway approaching York Mills, you have the ramp lane partially blocked because of a stalled vehicle here. Already going through heavy delays right now, south 404 DVP from approaching Finch to south of Lawrence. And westbound on the 407 right at 9th line, the two left lanes are closed down because of a crash and emergency crews are on scene. We'll be right back.

Stevie Wonder has just announced a new world tour this week. Well, I say a world tour. Some of the world. Nothing for us. No Canadian dates at all. Nearest for us would be New York or Chicago, I think. At least we've got Harry Styles coming next year. That was good news today. Right, we are CHFI Toronto. A cash call keyword still to come this hour. Right now, Serena Ryder.

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0: This time in 3 weeks from now, you could have 10 grand coming your way. We start October with that guaranteed 10 grand giveaway. You're in the draw for that if you enter with this keyword now, and you're also in the draw, you could be the final Cash Call winner of the week tomorrow as well. This has keyword is share, S-H-A-R-E. 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

Thursday evening already. We love a shore week. Looking okay tonight. Sunset 7:37. Currently, we're still at 23. Outlook for tomorrow. Lovely. Sunshine all day. Highs of 23. Best of the weather in the next few days. Looking like Sunday. Back to the late 20s. All right, we'll find out how the roads and TTC are looking tonight. And we'll head to the feel-good 80s and 90s with Adele after some 80s rock with Bon Jovi.

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3: With CHFI traffic, I'm Mike Davey. Westbound 407, 9th line to Markham Road. All lanes closed off for a collision investigation. It gets slow as you approach 9th line. Westbound 401 approaching Yonge in the Collectors. Right lane is going to be closed off for a collision. Eastbound 401, volume east to Dixie to Kennedy, alternating express collectors. Southbound 404 DVP approaching York Mills. The ramp lane partially blocked with a stalled vehicle. It's going to be busy approaching Finch to south of Lawrence.
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stars are arriving. Just a quick traffic heads up. King Street West is completely closed between University and Spadina. There are also closures on parts of John and Simcoe. Plus, King Street cars are being diverted, so make sure you give yourself extra time downtown. And thanks for having us on. It's the Feel Good 80s and 90s show. Also coming up this hour, your shot at winning your share of $100,000 with CHFI's Cash Call. I will give you a unique keyword, and when you hear it, text it to 981-981, and you'll automatically be entered into two draws. Tiffany

pretty sure we can all agree that gas prices are an emotional roller coaster. At least it feels that way. But good news, tomorrow, gas prices are supposed to drop 9 cents a liter. Cyndi Lauper and True Colors, CHFI.

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1: It's all about the feel-good vibes from the 80s and the 90s. How's it going, Emma Dell? Thanks for being here. Maybe you were like me, and when you were a kid, this was one of your favorite TV shows.
2: In 1972, a crack commando unit was sent to prison by a military court for a crime they didn't commit. These men promptly escaped from a maximum security stockade to the Los Angeles underground. Today, still wanted by the government, they survive as soldiers of fortune. If you have a problem, if no one else can help, and if you can find them, maybe you can hire the A-Team.
1: Yes!

You gotta admit, the theme song brings back memories. And such a good one. Okay, all the feels, all the feels. If you are loving that, then you have got to check out Mr. T's documentary on Netflix. Now, apparently he is not a big fan of it. I thought it was pretty good. It's called Untold, Mr. T, I Pity the Fool. And if you grew up in the 80s, all the feels. It tells you the story of how he went from like a really tough upbringing, you know, as a kid in Chicago, to working as a bouncer and a celebrity bodyguard, you know, before Sylvester Stallone spotted him and cast him in Rocky III. Remember that? And then, of course, came A-Team, the Mohawk, the gold chains, I Pity the Fool. Like, it's so good because it's a peek behind the curtain of how strong that man was. And when you find out what he did for his mother, let me tell you, you're going to cry just like me. It's so good. Michael Jackson back.

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0: That could totally be you tomorrow morning. 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Now, once I give it to you, text it along with your name to 981981, and you will automatically be entered into two draws. Tomorrow morning at 7 a.m. with Pooja and Gurdeep, you could win $1,000. Or at the beginning of October, we are giving away another $10,000. Do you have your cell phone handy? This hour's unique keyword is talk. Text the word talk, T-A-L-K, to 981981 right now with your name. And good luck. Make sure you stay by your phone tomorrow morning at 7 a.m. You won't want to miss that cash call from Pooja and Gurdeep. It's the Feel Good 80s and 90s show, taking you back to 1984. 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
1: What's up, Toronto? 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

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Coming up this hour, we will hear from Bon Jovi, also some Boys to Men. But first, let's kick it off with Ace of Base and Don't Turn Around. Oh, friendly reminder, gas prices are supposed to drop 9 cents a liter tomorrow.